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0: morning offering in the name of the Father, and of the Son, and of the Holy Spirit. Amen. O Jesus, through the Immaculate Heart of Mary, I offer you my prayers, works, joys, and sufferings of this day in union with the Holy Sacrifice of Mass throughout the world. I offer them for all the intentions of your Sacred Heart, the salvation of souls, the reparation of sin, and the reunion of all Christians. I offer them for the intentions of our bishops and of all apostles of prayer, and in particular for those recommended by our Holy Father this month. Amen.
1: 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Welcome. Father Edward Sebuliva, the parish priest of Katend, Our Lady of Consolation. I'm here to proclaim the gospel of today and to share with you the reflection thereafter. Wish you good listening.
2: First reading. Now I'm sure that the Lord has rescued me from the hand of Herod. A reading from the Acts of Apostles. Acts chapter 12, verses 1 to 11. In those days, Herod the king laid violent hands upon some who belonged to the church. He killed James, the brother of John, with the sword. And when he saw that it pleased the Jews, he proceeded to arrest Peter also. This was during the days of unleavened bread. And when he had seized him, he put him in prison and delivered him to four swords of soldiers to guard him, intending after the Passover to bring him out to the people. So Peter was kept in prison, but earnest prayer for him was made to God by the church. The very night when Herod was about to bring him out, Peter was sleeping between two soldiers, bound with two chains, and sentries before the door were guarding the prison. And behold, an angel of the Lord appeared, and a light shone in the cell. And he struck Peter on the side and woke him, saying, "Get up quickly." And the chains fell off his hands. And the angel said to him, "Dress yourself and put on your sandals." And he did so. And he said to him, "Wrap your cloak around you and follow me." And he went out and followed him. He did not know that what was done by the angel was real, but thought he was seeing a vision. When they had passed the first and the second guard, they came to the iron gate leading into the city. It opened to them of its own accord. And when they went out and passed on through one street, and immediately the angel left him. And Peter came to himself and said, "Now I am sure that the Lord has sent his angel and rescued me from the hand of Herod and from all that the Jewish people were expecting." The word of the Lord.
3: Thanks be to God.
4: Responsorial Psalm.
5: Psalm 34, verses 2 to 3, 4 to 5, 6 to 7,
6: 8
5: to 9. Response is taken from Psalm 34, verse 5b. And the response is, "From all my terrors, the Lord set me free. I will bless the Lord at all times. Praise of him is always in my mouth. In the Lord, my soul shall make its boast. The humble shall hear and be glad.
7: From all my terrors, the Lord set me free.
5: Glorify the Lord with me. Together, let us praise his name. I sought the Lord, and he answered me. From all my terrors, he set me free.
7: From all my terrors, the Lord set me free.
5: Look towards him and be radiant. Let your faces not be abashed. This lowly one called the Lord head, and rescued him from all his distress.
7: From all my terrors the Lord set me free.
5: The angel of the Lord is encamped around those who fear him, to rescue them. Test and see that the Lord is good. Blessed the man who seeks refuge in him.
7: From all my terrors the Lord set me free.
2: Second reading. From now on there is laid up for me the crown of righteousness. A reading from the second letter of St. Paul to Timothy. 2 Timothy chapter 4, verses 6 to 8, 17 to 18. Beloved, I am already on the point of being sacrificed. The time of my departure has come. I have fought the good fight. I have finished the race. I have kept the faith. From now on there is laid up for me the crown of righteousness, which the Lord, the righteous judge, will award to me on that day, and not only to me, but also to all who have loved his appearing. That the Lord stood by me and gave me strength to proclaim the word freely, that all the Gentiles might hear it. So I was rescued from the lion's mouth. The Lord will rescue me from every evil and save me for his heavenly kingdom. To him be the glory forever and ever. Amen. The word of the Lord.
3: Thanks be to God.
2: Gospel proclamation taken from Matthew chapter 16, verse 18. Hallelujah.

0: Yelele, hallelujah. You are Peter, and on this rock I will build my church, and the gates of Hades shall not prevail against it. Hallelujah, hallelujah, hallelujah, hallelujah, hallelujah, hallelujah, yelele, yelele, hallelujah.
1: A reading from the Holy Gospel according to Saint Matthew. When Jesus went into the region of Caesarea Philippi, he asked his disciples, "Who do people say that the Son of Man is?" They replied, "Some say John the Baptist, others Elijah, still others Jeremiah or one of the prophets." He said to them, "But who do you say that I am?" Simon Peter said in reply, "You are the Messiah, the Son of the living God." And Jesus said to him in reply, "Blessed are you, Simon, son of Jonah, for flesh and blood has not revealed this to you, but my heavenly Father. And so I say to you, you are Peter, and upon this rock I'll build my church, and the gates of the nether world shall not prevail against it. I'll give you the keys of the kingdom of heaven. Whatever you bind on earth shall be bound in heaven, and whatever you loose on earth shall be loosed in heaven." The good news for us this morning. Praise to you, Lord Jesus Christ. Brothers and sisters in the Lord, a very happy solemnity of Saints Peter and Paul, the pillars of the Catholic Church. I congratulate all those named after St. Peter and Paul on their baptism day. I congratulate all schools, institutions, groups, parishes, outstations, small Christian communities, quite a number. Congratulations to you all named after St. Peter and Paul. And in a special way, I want to congratulate the Most Reverend Paul Semwogerere, the Archbishop of Kampala Archdiocese. Your Grace, a very happy solemnity and the feast of St. Paul, who is your patron saint. Friends, our reflection today will come from the word church, ecclesia, as we have it in Latin, because I thought it was right and fitting to base our reflection from that very institution called the church, called ecclesia. As Jesus mentioned it, that on this church, on this ecclesia, I'll build my church, and the nether world will not prevail against it. Jesus, in his wisdom and understanding, decided to begin an institution, a family of God, and called it Ecclesia. He had reasons as to why he did so. The word Ecclesia in Luganda, Ecclesia in Latin, comes from two Greek words. The first one is ek, meaning out of, and the second one is laos, meaning to call. So when you combine the two, ecclesia simply means a family, a community called out of something into another thing which is better than from where this community, this family was called out of. Jesus was well aware, brothers and sisters, that the Roman Empire that started as a kingdom, later developed into a republic, and later on towards its end, ended up as an empire, because all those three situations were seen in the Roman Empire. Started all the way in 753 before Christ, and it collapsed in 1453 in the year of our Lord in the city of Constantinople. Jesus was well aware of what brought to the downfall of this mighty, strong, vibrant empire. Was well aware. That's why when Saint Peter professed his faith, Jesus decided in his wisdom to begin a community, a family of God called Ecclesia, called Church, called out of what led to the downfall of those former old mighty empires, so that when this new family of God abides by Christ, moves with Christ, walk in the footsteps of Christ, this community, this new family, this ecclesia will last and will reach the kingdom of God. Allow me, please, to share with you some of the elements that led to the downfall of the Roman Empire, which elements Jesus is calling us out of, so that we too don't perish as this empire did. First of all, Jesus is calling us out of darkness into light, that we are children of light, because Jesus too is the light of this world. Remember, sometimes one can be called out of darkness into light, and then he or she decides voluntarily, willingly, to remain in the darkness because he or she prefers darkness to light. Secondly, Jesus is calling us out of selfishness to being charitable. Who is a charitable person? A charitable person is concerned with the good of the other person, who probably could be in need, probably could be having some challenges here and there. Sometimes, or many times, people in the Roman Empire, the leaders, were not concerned about what other people were going through, despite the fact that people had cries here and there, but that was none of their business. As long as for them, as leaders, they were okay. Selfishness is not good, it's not for a Christian. Number three, Jesus is calling us out of being spiritually deaf. He wants us to listen to what is going on around us, to what is going on among our brothers and sisters. Somebody deciding intentionally to become spiritually deaf is not good at all, is not expected of a Christian. People used to cry of the hard taxes, exorbitant taxes that the Romans used to levy among their subjects, heavy and burdensome, but probably those who are supposed to listen were not listening. Remember, even one time when the Pharisees had to ask Jesus, is it lawful so that we continue to pay taxes to these people, because we feel the burden is really wearing us out. We remember how Jesus answered, Give to Caesar what belongs to Caesar, and to God what belongs to God. But Jesus too was aware that these taxes are burdensome, and those who are supposed to listen and probably do something, they are not doing it. But to be a good Christian, one has to be a good citizen as well. Number four, Jesus is calling us out of corruption to being accountable, to have accountability. Corruption, bribery, misuse of public funds. We remember when Matthew, who later became one of the apostles, formerly was a tax collector among the Romans, collecting tax for the Romans. And when he realized that Jesus had approached the area close to where he was levying taxes from, climbed the tree, Jesus called him to come down, and even promised him to have dinner at his home. Matthew could not believe what he saw and what he heard, that even the master has made a resolution to go to his home, despite the fact that people were regarding him as a sinful person because he used probably not to submit all the taxes collected to the authorities. And you remember, after supplying, giving dinner to Jesus, how Matthew made that resolution. If there is something whom I cheated, if there is a cheat that I did, I'm ready even to pay it back, even more than once. He felt it was too much for him. Jesus, brothers and sisters, is calling us out of idolatry, worshipping, giving respect to things, created things, more than the respect that we give to God, whom you're supposed to worship in a true way. These people in the Roman Empire were very good at being militaristic. They had the confidence and the trust in all the military weapons that whatever nation, whatever area that we would wish to have, because we have a stronger army, if they try to resist, we shall just crush them because we have an army. That is becoming that is turning into idolatry, turning something which is just created into God, thinking that probably this will solve everything. How many nations, how many empires have we seen corrupting? But they had strong weapons around them. So idolatry is not good at all. Jesus is calling us out of that. Jesus is calling us out of greed, gluttony, into developing, inculcating in us the spirit of contentment. These people were good at extending their areas of jurisdiction, almost the whole of Europe, part of Asia, part of Africa, the northern part of Africa, the Mediterranean Sea, part of UK. They were just interested, just for the sake of extending, we extend so that we have a big, big area where we operate from. We remember how Jesus one time asked the listeners, what does it benefit a person to conquer, to eat the whole world and ends up by losing his soul? Because it is the soul that will live to eternity. What does it benefit? What does it benefit for somebody to have a very big area of operation and cannot even be effective in his whole operation? What does it benefit? Number seven, Jesus is calling us out of being troublesome to being peaceful. A couple of days ago, I explained the meaning of the name Frederick. that we shorten Fred. Frederick means a peaceful ruler. It has a German origin. Peaceful ruler. A ruler can be peaceful. And when a ruler is peaceful, we see prosperity, we see progress and development. A ruler who is troublesome, the end results we know. The end results we know. Sometimes you hear rulers, disaster rulers, coming up in strong times, we shall fight them. We shall win them. Because we have all the weapons of winning them. We need to be peaceful, brothers and sisters. We remember St. Francis of Assisi, how he used to pray, Lord, make me an instrument of your peace. Are we channels of peace among our brothers and sisters? All we are channels of war, destruction, and trouble. Jesus again is calling us out of being lazy to working hard and smart. Sometimes when people have got enough around them, they don't mind about continuing to work. They just rest, have other people to serve them because they have everything that they need. Sloth is very, very bad, and it doesn't lead to the kingdom of God. In Ecclesia, Jesus is calling us out of envy and jealousy to wishing other people good, to be charitable to other people. You remember how Jesus was asked, what is the greatest commandment? Love your God with all your heart, with all your soul. The second is like that. Love your neighbor as you love yourself. Love is to will the good of the other person, as St. Thomas Aquinas explained when he was teaching the people. In Ecclesia, brothers and sisters, we are called out of spiritual blindness to gaining spiritual sight. Do we read the signs of the times? Because somebody who is spiritually okay, as far as sight is concerned, is able to read the signs of the times and interpret them as well. He doesn't take things for granted. Are we able to do that? We shall be able to do that when we are in Ecclesia, the family of God, of those who are called out. Last but not least, Jesus in Ecclesia is calling us from being unjust to practicing justice. What is justice? Justice is to render to the other person what is his all her due. We have found in the first reading today how St. Peter was put up in prison with the legs and arms chained, with the people keeping him guard. Make sure that he doesn't escape the prison. But was this man, was Saint Peter, really, did he experience the justice? Justice reminds us that if somebody has done wrong, then let the law take its course. Let this person be subjected to a fair trial, fair listening, and if at all he's convicted, then probably let him serve the sentence according to the law. Peter was just put in prison until when God had to the miracle to send his liberating angel to do the needful. And the people were there outside praying for him because they knew this man is an innocent man. Why is he put in prison? Why is his rights being underrated to that extent? Let us conclude, brothers and sisters, our reflection with St. Paul's words in the second reading, writing to his son Timothy, spiritual son Timothy. He said, I have fought a good fight. I have kept the faith. I'm just waiting for the crown of those who have done well. He said those words boldly. Were aware that in the ecclesia that he had embraced after being called by Jesus, really, he was convinced that he has played his role and his part. As we conclude our reflection, brothers and sisters, may St. Paul's words that he has said this morning be our words as well, provided we have done what the ecclesia, what the church has told us to do, and what Jesus is inviting us to do. May God continue to bless you today and have a very fruitful and happy solemnity of St. Peter and Paul. May the Almighty God bless you, the Father, and the Son, and the Holy Spirit. Amen. Bye-bye for now.

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0: 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Esomero ya St. Mary's Primary School.

0: morning offering in the name of the Father, and of the Son, and of the Holy Spirit. Amen. O Jesus, through the Immaculate Heart of Mary, I offer you my prayers, works, joys, and sufferings of this day in union with the Holy Sacrifice of Mass throughout the world. I offer them for all the intentions of your Sacred Heart, the salvation of souls, the reparation of sin, and the reunion of all Christians. I offer them for the intentions of our bishops and of all apostles of prayer, and in particular for those recommended by our Holy Father this month. Amen.
1: Hello, listeners. Welcome. Father Edward Sevuliva, the parish priest of Katende, Our Lady of Consolation. I'm here to proclaim the gospel of today and to share with you the reflection thereafter. Wish you good listening.
2: First reading. Now I'm sure that the Lord has rescued me from the hand of Herod. A reading from the Acts of Apostles. Acts chapter 12, verses 1 to 11. In those days, Herod the king laid violent hands upon some who belonged to the church. He killed James, the brother of John, with the sword. And when he saw that it pleased the Jews, he proceeded to arrest Peter also. This was during the days of unleavened bread. And when he had seized him, he put him in prison and delivered him to four swords of soldiers to guard him, intending after the Passover to bring him out to the people. So Peter was kept in prison, but earnest prayer for him was made to God by the church. The very night when Herod was about to bring him out, Peter was sleeping between two soldiers, bound with two chains, and sentries before the door were guarding the prison. And behold, an angel of the Lord appeared, and a light shone in the cell.

0: And he struck Peter on the side and woke him, saying, "Get up quickly." And the chains fell off his hands. And the angel said to him, "Dress yourself and put on your sandals." And he did so. And he said to him, "Wrap your cloak around you and follow me." And he went out and followed him. He did not know that what was done by the angel was real, but thought he was seeing a vision. When they had passed the first and the second guard, they came to the iron gate leading into the city. It opened to them of its own accord. And when they went out and passed on through one street, and immediately the angel left him. And Peter came to himself and said, "Now I am sure that the Lord has sent his angel and rescued me from the hand of Herod and from all that the Jewish people were expecting." The word of the Lord.
1: Thanks be to God.
2: Responsorial Psalm.
3: Psalm 34, verses 2 to 3, 4 to 5, 6 to 7,
4: 8
3: to 9. Response is taken from Psalm 34, verse 5b. And the response is, "From all my terrors, the Lord set me free. I will bless the Lord at all times. Praise of him is always in my mouth. In the Lord, my soul shall make its boast. The humble shall hear and be glad.
5: From all my terrors, the Lord set me free.
3: Glorify the Lord with me. Together, let us praise his name. I sought the Lord, and he answered me. From all my terrors, he set me free.
5: From all my terrors, the Lord set me free.
3: Look towards him and be radiant. Let your faces not be abashed. This lowly one called, the Lord heard, and rescued him from all his distress.
5: From all my terrors, the Lord set me free.
3: The angel of the Lord is encamped around those who fear him, to rescue them. Test and see that the Lord is good. Blessed the man who seek refuge in him.
5: From all my terrors, the Lord set me free.
6: Second reading. From now on, there is laid up for me the crown of righteousness. A reading from the second letter of St. Paul to Timothy. 2 Timothy chapter 4, verses 6 to 8, 17 to 18. "Beloved, I am already on the point of being sacrificed. The time of my departure has come. I have fought the good fight. I have finished the race. I have kept the faith. From now on, there is laid up for me the crown of righteousness, which the Lord, the righteous judge, will award to me on that day, and not only to me, but also to all who have loved his appearing. But the Lord stood by me and gave me strength to proclaim the word freely, that all the Gentiles might hear it. So I was rescued from the lion's mouth. The Lord will rescue me from every evil and save me for his heavenly kingdom. To him be the glory forever and ever. Amen." The word of the Lord.
1: Thanks be to God.
6: Gospel acclamation, taken from Matthew chapter 16, verse 18.

0: Hallelujah. You are Peter, and on this rock I will build my church, and the gates of Hades shall not prevail against it. Hallelujah, hallelujah, hallelujah, hallelujah, hallelujah, hallelujah, yelele, yelele, hallelujah.
1: A reading from the Holy Gospel according to Saint Matthew. When Jesus went into the region of Caesarea Philippi, he asked his disciples, "Who do people say that the Son of Man is?" They replied, "Some say John the Baptist, others Elijah, still others Jeremiah or one of the prophets." He said to them, "But who do you say that I am?" Simon Peter said in reply, "You are the Messiah, the Son of the living God." And Jesus said to him in reply, "Blessed are you, Simon, son of Jonah, for flesh and blood has not revealed this to you, but my heavenly Father. And so I say to you, you are Peter, and upon this rock I will build my church, and the gates of the nether world shall not prevail against it. I will give you the keys of the kingdom of heaven. Whatever you bind on earth shall be bound in heaven, and whatever you loose on earth shall be loosed in heaven." The good news for us this morning. Praise to you, Lord Jesus Christ. Brothers and sisters in the Lord, a very happy solemnity of Saints Peter and Paul, the pillars of the Catholic Church. I congratulate all those named after St. Peter and Paul on their baptism day. I congratulate all schools, institutions, groups, parishes, outstations, small Christian communities, quite a number. Congratulations to you all named after St. Peter and Paul. And in a special way, I want to congratulate the Most Reverend Paul Semwogerere, the Archbishop of Kampala Archdiocese. Your Grace, a very happy solemnity and the feast of St. Paul, who is your patron saint. Friends, our reflection today will come from the word church, ecclesia, as we have it in Latin, because I thought it was right and fitting to base our reflection from that very institution called the church, called ecclesia. As Jesus mentioned it, that on this church, on this ecclesia, I'll build my church, and the nether world will not prevail against it. Jesus, in his wisdom and understanding, decided to begin an institution, a family of God, and called it Ecclesia. He had reasons as to why he did so. The word Ecclesia in Luganda, Ecclesia in Latin, comes from two Greek words. The first one is ek, meaning out of, and the second one is laos, meaning to call. So when you combine the two, ecclesia simply means a family, a community called out of something into another thing which is better than from where this community, this family was called out of. Jesus was well aware, brothers and sisters, that the Roman Empire that started as a kingdom, later developed into a republic, and later on towards its end, ended up as an empire, because all those three situations were seen in the Roman Empire. Started all the way in 753 before Christ, and it collapsed in 1453 in the year of our Lord in the city of Constantinople. Jesus was well aware of what brought to the downfall of this mighty, strong, vibrant empire. Was well aware. That's why when Saint Peter professed his faith, Jesus decided in his wisdom to begin a community, a family of God called Ecclesia, called the Church, called out of what led to the downfall of those former old mighty empires, so that when this new family of God abides by Christ, moves with Christ, walk in the footsteps of Christ, this community, this new family, this ecclesia will last and will reach the kingdom of God. Allow me, please, to share with you some of the elements that led to the downfall of the Roman Empire, which elements Jesus is calling us out of, so that we too don't perish as this empire did. First of all, Jesus is calling us out of darkness into light, that we are children of light, because Jesus too is the light of this world. Remember, sometimes one can be called out of darkness into light, and then he or she decides voluntarily, willingly, to remain in the darkness because he or she prefers darkness to light. Secondly, Jesus is calling us out of selfishness to being charitable. Who is a charitable person? A charitable person is concerned with the good of the other person who probably could be in need, probably could be having some challenges here and there. Sometimes, or many times, people in the Roman Empire, the leaders, were not concerned about what other people were going through, despite the fact that people had cries here and there, but that was none of their business. As long as for them as leaders, they were okay. Selfishness is not good, it's not for a Christian. Number three, Jesus is calling us out of being spiritually deaf. He wants us to listen to what is going on around us, to what is going on among our brothers and sisters. Somebody deciding intentionally to become spiritually deaf is not good at all, is not expected of a Christian. People used to cry of the hard taxes, exorbitant taxes that the Romans used to levy among their subjects, heavy and burdensome, but probably those who are supposed to listen were not listening. Remember, even one time when the Pharisees had to ask Jesus, is it lawful so that we continue to pay taxes to these people because we feel the burden is really wearing us out? We remember how Jesus answered, Give to Caesar what belongs to Caesar, and to God what belongs to God. But Jesus too was aware that these taxes are burdensome, and those who are supposed to listen and probably do something, they are not doing it. But to be a good Christian, one has to be a good citizen as well. Number four, Jesus is calling us out of corruption to being accountable, to have accountability. Corruption, bribery, misuse of public funds. We remember when Matthew, who later became one of the apostles, formerly was a tax collector among the Romans, collecting tax for the Romans. And when he realized that Jesus had approached the area close to where he was levying taxes from, climbed a tree, Jesus called him to come down and even promised him to have dinner at his home. Matthew could not believe what he saw and what he heard, that even the master has made a resolution to go to his home, despite the fact that people were regarding him as a sinful person because he used probably to submit all the taxes collected to the authorities. And you remember, after supplying, giving dinner to Jesus, how Matthew made that resolution. If there is something whom I cheated, if there is a cheat that I did, I'm ready even to pay it back, even more than once. He felt it was too much for him. Jesus, brothers and sisters, is calling us out of idolatry, worshipping, giving respect to things, created things, more than the respect that we give to God, whom you're supposed to worship in a true way. These people in the Roman Empire were very good at being militaristic. They had the confidence and the trust in all the military weapons, that whatever nation, whatever area that we would wish to have, because we have a stronger army, if they try to resist, we shall just crush them, because we have an army. That is becoming that is turning into idolatry, turning something which is just created into God, thinking that probably this will solve everything. How many nations, how many empires have we seen corrupting? But they had strong weapons around them. So idolatry is not good at all. Jesus is calling us out of that. Jesus is calling us out of greed, gluttony, into developing, inculcating in us the spirit of contentment. These people were good at extending their areas of jurisdiction, almost the whole of Europe, part of Asia, part of Africa, the northern part of Africa, the Mediterranean Sea, part of UK. They were just interested, just for the sake of extending, we extend so that we have a big, big area where we operate from. We remember how Jesus one time asked the listeners, what does it benefit a person to conquer, to eat the whole world and ends up by losing his soul? Because it is the soul that will live to eternity. What does it benefit? What does it benefit for somebody to have a very big area of operation and cannot even be effective in his solar operation? What does it benefit? Number seven, Jesus is calling us out of being troublesome to being peaceful. A couple of days ago, I explained the meaning of the name Frederick. that we shorten Fred. Frederick means a peaceful ruler. It has a German origin. Peaceful ruler. A ruler can be peaceful. And when a ruler is peaceful, we see prosperity, we see progress and development. A ruler who is troublesome, the end results we know. Sometimes you hear rulers, disaster rulers, coming up in strong times, we shall fight them. We shall win them because we have all the weapons of winning them. We need to be peaceful, brothers and sisters. We remember St. Francis of Assisi, how he used to pray, Lord, make me an instrument of your peace. Are we channels of peace among our brothers and sisters? All we are channels of war, destruction, and trouble. Jesus again is calling us out of being lazy to working hard and smart. Sometimes when people have got enough around them, they don't mind about continuing to work. They just rest, have other people to serve them because they have everything that they need. Sloth is very, very bad, and it doesn't lead to the kingdom of God. In Ecclesia, Jesus is calling us out of envy and jealousy to wishing other people good, to be charitable to other people. You remember how Jesus was asked, what is the greatest commandment? Love your God with all your heart, with all your soul. The second is like that. Love your neighbor as you love yourself. Love is to will the good of the other person, as St. Thomas Aquinas explained when he was teaching the people. In Ecclesia, brothers and sisters, we are called out of spiritual blindness to gaining spiritual sight. Do we read the signs of the times? Because somebody who is spiritually okay, as far as sight is concerned, is able to read the signs of the times and interpret them as well. He doesn't take things for granted. Are we able to do that? We shall be able to do that when we are in Ecclesia, the family of God, of those who are called out. Last but not least, Jesus in Ecclesia is calling us from being unjust to practicing justice. What is justice? Justice is to render to the other person what is his all her due. We have found in the first reading today how St. Peter was put up in prison with the legs and arms chained, with the people keeping him guard. Make sure that he doesn't escape the prison. But was St. Peter really, did he experience the justice? Justice reminds us that if somebody has done wrong, then let the law take its course. Let this person be subjected to a fair trial, fair listening, and if at all he's convicted, then probably let him serve the sentence according to the law. Peter was just put in prison until when God had to do the miracle to send his liberating angel to do the needful. And the people were there outside praying for him because they knew this man is an innocent man. Why is he put in prison? Why is his rights being underrated to that extent? Let us conclude, brothers and sisters, our reflection with St. Paul's words in the second reading, writing to his son Timothy, spiritual son Timothy. He said, I have fought a good fight. I have kept the faith. I'm just waiting for the crown of those who have done well. He said those words boldly. We are aware that in the ecclesia that he had embraced after being called by Jesus, really, he was convinced that he has played his role and his part. As we conclude our reflection, brothers and sisters, may St. Paul's words that he has said this morning be our words as well, provided we have done what the ecclesia, what the church has told us to do, and what Jesus is inviting us to do. May God continue to bless you today, and have a very fruitful and happy solemnity of St. Peter and Paul. May the Almighty God bless you, the Father, and the Son, and the Holy Spirit. Amen. Bye-bye for now.

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4: Peace is wonderful. It brings a smile, and that's what education is all about. Education is supposed to bring us peace, joy, and also empowerment socially, economically, morally, religiously, etc. And the word education comes from the Latin. Actually, there are two verbs. One is educo educare, which means to impart knowledge. The second one is educo educere, which means to lead. So in the university, you are taught to be leaders so as to empower the world and your society in the different areas of life. And once that is done, then we bring peace to everybody.
1: Kamaliza agesaawe n'omukanyomero akatwejokanye tukuleetedde ebigambo bino byayogerwa yali minisita w'ebyenfuna Matiyo Kasaija ng'ategeeza nti ebyenfuna bya Uganda bitambula bulungi ddala.
5: I want to assure you people and assure the country the economy is now on.
6: I wish we had that. Do we have that paper we had yesterday, Mugunga, showing he left the mine back? I would have shown you the countries which really are in trouble. I think make sure that you email it to these people. Hmm? Yeah, you circulate it. They will show you the people really who are in your trouble, including what we call the developed countries. China taking over assets? I don't know. I have heard, but in Uganda I've told you, as long as some of us are still in charge, unless there is a real catastrophe, in which I don't see at all, that will make this economy going behind, I want to assure you people and assure the country, the economy is now on.
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You're listening to Radio Sapientia News with me, Sunday Gloria Aboch. Pope Leo XIV mourns death of Mozambican Bishop Sitora Afonso, describing his killing as a serious act of violence. Bishop Afonso, 54, Bishop of Quelimane, the apostolic administrator of Beira, who was shot dead in his residence on the 6th of this month, was conveyed by the Holy See Press Office. The Pope, in the statement, continues, joins in prayer with the people of the diocese and of Mozambique in this time of bewilderment, asking the Lord to grant them consolation, to keep every man and woman in his love, and to stay the hand of violence. Bishop Sitora Afonso was found dead on the morning of 6th of June at his episcopal residence in Quelimane, having been fatally shot in the chest. The National Criminal Investigation Service of Mozambique has opened an investigation. At present, no confirmed details have been released regarding the circumstances of the killing or the identity of those responsible. The pontiff says the death of Bishop Osorio represents an irreparable loss for Mozambican society and for the Christian community, highlighting the bishop's witness of humility, pastoral dedication, and commitment to promoting the values of peace and reconciliation. Christians have been urged to practice works of mercy by supporting those in need if they are to inherit the kingdom of God. The call was made by Reverend Father Samuel Walakira in his homily at St. Joseph Nansan, a Catholic parish, emphasizing that giving back to the less privileged is one of the key pillars of Christian life and a requirement for those seeking eternal life. He urged believers to make acts of charity part of their daily lives. Father Walakira also challenged married couples to support one another in their daily lives, noting that cooperation and mutual understanding are essential in promoting peace and stability in families. Mass was attended by members of Radio Sapientia Fans Club. Interim committee are currently mobilizing parishioners to join the club and strengthen the station's listenership. Over 70 new members were registered during the event. Some of the newly registered members of Radio Sapientia were gratified to the station's management for extending its services closer to the community. They pledged to work together to strengthen the fans club and support its activities within the parish. The Bishop of Kasana-Luwero, Right Reverend Lawrence Mukasa, is today inaugurating the 33rd Catholic parish in the diocese, St. Peter's Catholic Parish, Kansira, located in Nakasongola district, has been dedicated to St. Peter and St. Paul, the foundational pillars of the early Christian Church, whose feast is observed as a major Christian solemnity in the Catholic Church on June 29th. Reverend Father Dennis Kapoza is going to be installed as the new parish priest. On Saturday, June 27th, Bishop Mukasa inaugurated Our Lady of Perpetual Help of Bugongo Parish as the 32nd parish in the Roman Catholic Diocese of Kasana-Luwero. They also installed Reverend Father Elia Kayonga as the first parish priest. At the event, the State Minister for Kampala, also Nakaseke Central MP Joseph Kabuyecho Fatogabye, implored residents in the greater Luwero sub-region to embrace coffee farming to boost household incomes. Minister Chofa says he has established a coffee processing mill that requires 42 million kilograms of coffee every year, creating a ready market for farmers. He encourages residents of Luwero and Nakaseke districts to invest in coffee growing, saying the guaranteed market would provide a reliable source of income for households. The minister says the facility named Luwero Coffee Park is located near the Butalangu Town Council offices. Uganda currently boasts of improved coffee production, where the country ships 8.6 million bags worth $2.3 billion a year, cementing coffee's position as Uganda's leading export crop in the period June 2025 to May 2026, according to the Minister of Agriculture, Animal Industry and Fisheries.
The Nation Media Group has entered the second day under closure, allegedly on the orders of the Chief of Uganda's Defense Forces, General Muhoozi Kainerugaba. However, the latest information says President Museveni will make the final decision on a proposed agreement involving the reopening of the Nation Media Group outlets currently off-air in Uganda. In a statement posted on X a few hours ago, Muhoozi said discussions were ongoing with allies in the United Kingdom and Europe regarding the possible return of NTV Uganda and Daily Monitor. The remarks come amid this growing controversy surrounding the shutdown of several Nation Media Group outlets in Uganda, including NTV Uganda, Spark TV, Jembe FM and KFM on Sunday 28th of 2026. The stations were off air following reports of a security operation allegedly linked to directives from Muhoozi, sparking criticism from media freedom advocates and opposition figures. Earlier, the Uganda Communications Commission said it was seeking verified information regarding the circumstances that led to the shutdown of the media outlet. The Prime Minister of Uganda, Robin Anabanja, has pledged to remain a humble servant of Ugandans despite her second chance appointed to this office. Anabanja made the pledge while meeting religious leaders and locals of Kakumiro, who paid a courtesy call to her Kakumiro residents to celebrate her victory and reappointment as Prime Minister. In the recently cabinet announcement, President appointed Robin Anabanja to the position of Prime Minister. Anabanja was re-elected Woman Member of Parliament for Kakumiro District. Yesterday, a team of religious leaders, both Catholic and Anglican, and the locals from across different counties in Kakumiro, paid a courtesy call to celebrate their victory and the reappointment as Prime Minister. They offered her gifts including cows, goats, chicken, bunches of bananas, among others. The chairman of the Civil Society Coalition on Transport, Dr. Sam Stewart Mutawazi, has called on the government to significantly increase the participation of Ugandan engineers and contractors in the country's major infrastructure projects. Speaking during the launch of the Uganda Institution of Professional Engineers, UIPE Voice, Dr. Mutawazi said Uganda should progressively raise local content in the construction sector from the current levels to as much as 80% or even 100%, particularly in road construction. He urged, or rather argued, that Ugandan engineers possess the technical capacity to execute large infrastructure projects but continue to be sidelined due to limited government support and low public confidence in local professionals. Dr. Mutawazi observed that Uganda once had construction companies capable of undertaking major road projects but has since lost much of that capacity. He noted that while foreign firms continue to dominate landmark developments, the challenge is not a lack of competence among Ugandan engineers, but inadequate investment in nurturing local expertise. He urged the government to deliberately support local engineering firms through policies that prioritize Ugandan contractors, saying this would build national capacity, create employment, and retain more resources within the country. The remarks were made during the launch of UIPE Voice, a monthly public dialogue platform established by the Uganda Institute

0: away freely, and added that renewed talks aimed at ending the war will continue. Iran has not commented on the reports that it has agreed to hold strikes in the Strait. On the 17th day of June, the U.S. and Iran signed a 14-point memorandum of understanding, which included an immediate and permanent termination of military operations as operations on all fronts. As part of the MOU, Iran had agreed to use its best efforts for the safe passage of commercial vessels with no charge for 60 days. But the ceasefire agreed less than 2 weeks ago has been under threat in recent days because of renewed attacks by both sides. Strikes kicked off once more on Thursday after an Iranian projectile hit a cargo ship in the Strait of Hormuz. And finally, on this day, 29th of June in 2023, the U.S. Supreme Court ruling in Students for Fair Admissions, Inc. v. President and Fellows of Harvard College effectively ended race-based affirmative action in college admissions in the United States. And that ends the news on Radio Sapientia with me, Sunday Gloria Abbott.
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5: 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We demand that the executive director of the Uganda Communication Commission should resign or cause a crisis meeting in government to ensure that the power that has been taken away from him is rectified, reinstituted, so that he can do his work without interference from the army, in particular from the son of the president.
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0: We thank you for being with us in the first session of praise and worship, and we welcome you to join us in the second session of the Word of God.
1: Amen.
0: Amen.
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0: The word of God.
1: Amina.
0: Amen.
1: Tugenda kiwulira ate mu lulimi olulala nga bwetera okukola bulijjo.
0: Psalms 91. Whoever dwells in the shelter of the Most High will rest in the shadow of the Almighty. I will say of the Lord, He is my refuge and my fortress, my God, in whom I trust. Surely He will save you from the fowler's snare and from the deadly pestilence. He will cover you with His Father's wings, and under His wings you will find refuge. His faithfulness will be your shield and rampart. You will not fear the terror of night, nor the arrow that flies by day, nor the pestilence that roams in darkness, nor the plague that destroys at midday. 1,000 may fall at your side, 10,000 at your right hand, but it will not come near you. You will only observe with your eyes and see the punishment of the wicked. If you say, "The Lord is my refuge," and you make the Most High your dwelling, no harm will overtake you. No disaster will come near your tent, for He will command His angels concerning you to guard you in all your ways. They will lift you up in their hands, so that you will not strike your foot against a stone. You trample on the lion and the cobra. You trample the great lion and the serpent. Because He loves me, says the Lord, I'll rescue him, I'll protect him, for He acknowledges my name. He will call on me, and I'll answer him. I'll be with him in trouble. I'll deliver him and honor him. With long life, I'll satisfy him and show him my salvation. The word of God.
1: Thanks be to God. Amen, amen.
0: Amen.
1: Zaburi eno.
0: This psalm, as we've had the heading that God is our protector, we remember that He does not slumber. That one who protects you, that one who protects me. You might sleep, He does not sleep. You might slumber, He does not slumber. Every time He's awake. Oh, God is above. He's the one who is above you. He's your God. But because of you, He does not rest. He is working till now. Whoever runs to that great Lord and goes to the protector of all, other people say that they have just moved.
1: Okay,
0: Other people look for other ways to survive by their own. But for us, we walk with the Lord and in the Lord. Your God is near you every time He's seeing you. Every time He's watching you. Even if you're not seeing Him,
1: God is watching.
0: God, Mukama akulaba.
1: We are gamba from a distance, but our God is not watching from a distance. Is watching from within, because He dwells in us.
0: O Mukama ali mufe era labira dala mufe.
1: Oli ali ayimba, ayimba God is watching. God is watching. And so, nenga ganti from a distance. Tekanono natulaba nenga asinzira wala.
0: That God is watching us from far, from a distance.
1: Nenga ti ono wafe.
0: But our God
1: ali mufe
0: dwells in us.
1: Kubanga gamba ndiye strength ntula mu mwe.
0: Because He said He will pick Himself and sit in us. The Word became flesh and dwells among us. But not only in midst of us, but in us. He wanted to be in us, and He's also in with us.
1: Amen.
0: Amen.
1: Yes, it's not just a good word. Undo ozane kukizo ganti mukama aliwa guweri, mungulu kuchizi. O also actually true nti ali mu guru ali mu guru yatonda nyine buyinza netugamba ali ne wano.
0: We should not only see him from above, but he also
1: kakati yoyo gutuimba nti ali mu guru ali mu guru emuso yewetiba ali ne wano. 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
0: Chovola mukama afayo nyo to that one who dedicated him or herself.
1: Kwa gamba nti yetambulideko abatategedde naddala ng'omuntu aga nti mukkiriza abatategedde.
0: That one who goes to look for other solutions did not understand what he or she believes.
1: Kubanga okwetambulira kukitegeeza your doubt is presence.
0: You looking for other solutions by your own kitegeeza obuusabuusa okubeerawo kwe.
1: Si kubeerawo obubeezi but even okubeeramu kwe okibuusabuusa.
0: You doubt the Lord being in you and you also don't know it.
1: Amen.
0: Amen.
1: 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We don't have a right. Wetambulirako.
0: So I'm begging that you who had a thought of let me try prayer but if they refuse I go and I look for my own solution, you don't have that permission.
1: Amen.
0: Amen.
1: Toyina rushi?
0: Lukusa.
1: 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Is it traditional? Or herbs? 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
0: But
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0: That even if you're using herbs, you should not believe that those herbs have the power to heal you, but you should believe that if they have the ingredients. You have to believe that whatever you mix has ingredients. Amen.
1: Oye papa jo, papa jo. 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
0: Even if you cut the barks of the tree and prepare them for healing. If you get healed, it is not that they have the power.
1: I don't know. 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
0: Whatever you shower,
1: Katonda.
0: Whatever you shower, you have to believe that they have the ingredients to make you healed. They are not your God.
1: Okukkiriza kwaffe kutabukira awo.
0: That is where our faith becomes confused. The one to save you came already. You don't need to ask where will he come from. He's already there. He's already around, the Savior. If you're pushed to use those herbs,
3: you
0: should believe that it is God working through them, but they don't have the power that is different from God.
3: Washi ntandikide kunyirusoka na ngenda mu bilala bapane nenga tako bino ngeri je tukiriza mu bilala kubanga olizo ganti nzirukide iyo yatenkanika era nkumwa mwiza byonna nenga atone byolooza nabo bikokuma.
0: You might say that you believe in that God, but when you still have other things in your thoughts that protect you,
3: olweza ozine chyo simbi yo kale katugambe nenga mukusimbawo okiriza chiwomisa.
0: You've planted some herb at home or a tree or a flower.
3: Ushande mukamoli.
0: You've put it in a ventilator.
3: Yakugula mayembe.
0: But it will take the demons away.
3: Ebiringi. Mukamoli or somewhere.
0: In the ventilators.
3: Anyway, chonachi wasembao guwachi mani.
0: Whatever I put is you lose. Nenga
3: kuyokiriza, mtikino, chimpugula, ababi, chimpugula marogo, chimpugula visirani, chile tuomukisa.
0: And you believe that it takes away the enemies, curses, and gives you blessings.
3: Chokoze chivachi kuhuntana na mino, yetuogila mwenye ulusoka.
0: What you do?
3: Katiwa watufu odukide.
0: What you do? Contradicts what we are talking about in the scripture.
3: For some reasons, wakuzukiza vichi, wakula kutia. 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
0: Whenever you get that you're using in any way.
3: Ne bw'onaaba ng'oli muwala.
0: Even if you are a girl child. There is a friend I was going to see. She was smearing a certain jelly.
3: I
0: had gone to see her at the hostel with her friends. And they had requested for a prayer. So I found them smearing some certain jelly. But the stories they are talking. First keep
3: quiet.
0: But I was pushed to ask. The vaseline had a name, Big Given. I asked, why are you all fighting for that
3: vaseline?
0: That whoever smears that jelly is giving money.
3: Every man. Amen.
0: Amen.
3: I was pushed to ask. Nemba kasiga samuweya. Hey! Kama katona.
4: Ah!
3: Wana wala batoka.
4: Wata kosi.
3: Wala mungudu za sirisi. Amina.
0: Amina.
3: Amina avu Luganda.
0: Amina.
3: Nezula.
0: And I found out. that those girls ignorance was the one disturbing them. That's why God took me there. Amen.

0: machine get that power? I asked myself those questions. And I also asked myself, the power of the other machine, that when they do someone, they will never reject them. I don't know whether also boys use such tactics. It is God who is supposed to put the hand of him on you to be favored, not a vaseline. I want to give them a prayer, but I found when they have already something they have faith in, when they don't know that when you believe in such a thing, you're already running away from God. Amen. What if you land on a thief or a murderer? And you're telling on them because you smeared. It surprised me.
1: Amen.
0: Amen.
1: And
0: they smear it somewhere when they are going in such
1: situations.
0: So I also wonder, don't they know what brought them at campus?
1: Amen.
0: Amen. The one who invited me said, I don't use that vaseline of somewhere. I use this one to be given. I took them through the word and I told them, ladies,
1: let us be focused.
0: Tetutatagana, we came to study.
1: Katonda yambaza debo kuja munasari paka mu woli wana kuniversita inza kulimila kubagabira. Nema kubagabira, mbiwetaga,
0: singolukwa muwewa. Who provided to your parents from nursery to where you are cannot fail to provide them now. You did not come to look for the man. Even if you need them after your studies. But if you join them, you will not finish. They will break your heart as you are going to the paper. How will you do it? You might have not gone to the shrine, but what you're using, it shows where you're running to.
1: Amen.
0: Amen.
1: Omuwandisi wa Zaburi ayinawe tugambira nti nyimuza amaso, Zaburi 12. Nyimuza amaso gange eri ensozi.
0: In Psalms 221, it says, I raise my hands to you. And they say, where does my help come from? And my help comes from the Lord who made the heaven and earth. You are raising your heart and your soul. Where are you lifting your prayer to? Where are you lifting your hope to?
1: You might
0: run to that one who does the impossible, and you also run to the other.

0: omulembe guno oba ebiseera bino tebaliboka.
1: In these generations, most of the people are not alone.
0: Masinzo tubalabayo bangi, masinzizo.
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0: gamba kereziya yokka. 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
1: In the churches.
0: Muzikize ezenjawulo.
1: In different dominions.
0: Nera n'obasanga nga muwaleti zaabwe. 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
1: And you might find in their wallets or their bags there. 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
0: Osanga mumbiri zaabwe. 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
1: For the ladies in their puffs you might find a stick. If you look at them in the face,
0: waliwo ekigenda okusika,
1: there is something that will pull you that you don't know.
0: Mwebali.
1: They are there.
0: Ngaina kyateeka mu nviiri.
1: But they put something in the hair.
0: Walaba kiviiri kubanga kinyirira kumbe muviiri waliwo kyateekamu ateekamu omuti.
1: You see the hair shining, but they put something.
0: Nja kwongera okunoonyereza. Buli amutunira bwaki?
1: Whoever looks at her.
0: Wacho ino mugambayo ekigambo.
1: At least you have to say a word to her.
0: Kati oba tuliko maanyi ga bukumi bwa Katonda.
1: And if you don't have the protection of God, you may find when you're being taken.
0: Ujusanga abantu basatu bakubagana ebikonde lwa muntu omu.
1: That's how you find three people fighting for one person. Because the lady knows what they do.
0: Yateka magnet mumbiri esika.
1: They place the magnet in the hair.
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1: They have magnets in their hair.
0: Zisika.
1: They pull.
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1: And even if you move, they pull you.
0: No kubanga onywedde.
1: You must be strong.
0: Bwanyo nogamba nenzi nanse nali nonyaki. 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
1: Amen.
0: Jesus kwata mtu la wabate. 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Anyway. 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Ekishewe ya ambisa.
1: That you use to help yourself.
0: Nga. Olowo za chigenda kuwa immediate results. 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
1: Olowo za chigenda kuwa okudibwamu kwa mangu. When it is not about waiting on the Lord to work, even if you wake up to church, even if you have a responsibility in that church or mosque, that where there is your heart, where you put your heart, is where your protection, your help comes from. And even God one day scolded the Israelites for digging themselves
0: dams.
1: That help that you're looking for yourself will not satisfy your soul. Your heart will not be at rest. Amen.
0: Amen.
1: Your heart must rest in that one who created it. It will not rest in what you're looking for now. People planted things in their homes, in their doors, in the ventilators, in the ceilings, in their gates. That they are chasing thieves. That they chase out evil powers. People have their things in the business. They have trees. They have calabash. They have skeletons. They have skulls. They pull buyers. Even if they are not that of good quality, they pull the buyers. When someone has good things, they just pass.
0: There are
1: those people who have a blessing when God gave them, but many people use those things. And also snatching people's blessings. They have things they use. The person who is supposed to come to you goes to them. But you may find when such people don't leave churches.
0: Amen.
1: Amen.
0: So odukide wani.
1: So where are you running to?
0: Okasa jiwa dukide wali ati enkanika.
1: Are you sure where you run to is where the person who does Mukama, the impossible?
0: Agamba. Obeere mwesigwa.
1: God says be trustworthy
0: yes.
1: in your faith. In your faith.
0: Odukide woye woye ati enkanika.
1: Are you running to the majesty? The head of all.
0: Kakati wanabu dukide woyo atenkanika.
1: So if you are running to the majesty, the head of all.
0: Unagamba nganti, gwe mukama wange, wa amanyi. Gwe katonda wange omwesigwa.
1: You are my God who is powerful. You are my God I trust in. Ye.
0: Because anakuonya anga.
1: He will deliver you.
0: Emitego jaba kuyiga.
1: Of the traps of those people who are hurting you.
0: Era neka wumpuli ya kuta.
1: Even that. Hidden dangers and deadly diseases. He will keep you safe from all hidden dangers and all deadly diseases.
0: Amen.
1: Amina.
0: Emitego mingi batega banyabo ne basebo.
1: There are many traps they put for us, ladies and gentlemen.
0: Ejimu bano kujima tujimanya.
1: Others you don't even see them or you know them.
0: Emukama gwa kokuma nakuta semitego jo tajigwa.
1: But God does one thing to protect you from falling into those traps.
0: We say walu abana sode kuitawo.
1: Some of us where have passed there, some people who have not been able to pass there.
0: Walu mtaizo gama. 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
1: There's someone who say me I bother be or vehicle has never.
0: Era kalinja akatego ko kakabenje, omutego gwa kabenje sani go badateze. 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
1: And it is not necessary that you might die by the accident of a car over a border, but you can just sleep and die. But God has protected you from many accidents.
0: Mukama akuonye walio woyisenga walio watasobola kuyita wo bakomao.
1: There is where you passed and many people have not passed there. They just stopped there and died. Walio
0: ndeza kuonyezanga stand yajira mukatego wa mumutego gwa bulwadde.
1: They are diseases.
0: Mukama nakuonye ndwadde yo. Ni wale walio ndwadde ngazi maina ne bafira bo.
1: There are diseases that the Lord has healed you from. Ninga bali na
0: nga malunji nyo.
1: And there are those who have minor diseases and are in hospitals.
0: So,
1: so the Lord has protected us from traps and He's still protecting us. You might say, I protect myself. Even if you're surrounded by 100 guns, it is God who protects
0: you.
1: Those guns that you're having are to scare away those people who want to hunt you. There is no God. In this Uganda or
0: Amina.
1: In this earth. Amen.
0: Katonda yakuuma buno obokulwanyisa bwetaddeko kutiisa tiisa butiisa tiisa.
1: Even if you blow the wind pipe.
0: Bagamba nti najjamu omuka. 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
1: If God decides to take away your breath, there is no gun which will say go.
0: Fena. 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
1: For us who don't have the guns, the sticks, it is God who protects us.
0: Amina.
1: Amen.
0: Nolwekyo Katonda ono aswadde tukuma bulungi nnyo.
1: So this God can protect us very well.
0: Era n'atuwonyanga emitego gy'abatuyigga.
1: And he will keep us safe from all hidden dangers.
0: Neka wumpuli.
1: And all the deadly diseases.
0: Olumu COVID yajja Uganda wano.
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1: Where it came from, people are
0: dying. Ani walowooza nti bakyuka mu Uganda.
1: And people thought that when it comes to Uganda.
0: Agenda kuwera bwezi.
1: It will just sweep.
0: Mwatu bwetuuka Uganda.
1: But when it reached in Uganda.
0: Yakona ku lwazi.
1: It hit a rock.
0: Amen.
1: Amen.
0: Natuvaako nadda gye yava.
1: And it left us, it went back
0: and
1: where it was
0: coming.
1: Who protected us? It was
0: God. Many people
1: were sick of COVID.
0: Yeah, batona abafa. Batona
1: dala. Died.
0: So, musisaita mawanga manji.
1: So the quake passes in many
0: nations.
1: And you feel they are
0: night in Uganda.
1: And it passes by Uganda.
0: Mukama akabya konna konna akamusisi akemiyaga akaachi katonda yaza kutukuma akabyako
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0: banayinge mukama atukumi akulumiziwe.
1: The dangers of hailstorm, earthquakes, we are being protected by God and he's still protecting us. Praise the Lord.
0: Amen.
1: Amen.
0: Ye anakulabiriranga akubike miwatiro bi sima bakandalinga kinyonyi ne batugambi biwatiro bi papa alinga malaika anyway ninga batulaga nti eyo watu kitegeeza atotuisa mu bbanga mu bwengula.
1: He will cover you with his wings. You will be safe in his care.
0: Amen.
1: Amen.
0: Obukumi bwiza tuisa obuyambi bwe obuso tuisa ne mu bbanga awo.
1: His help can even make you pass through the sky. 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
0: Na tuisa kyategeeza kali bino biwatiro tujja kunoonyeza nnyo biwatiro bya Mukama bifaanana bitya na kwefumitiriza. 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
1: But what we know, wings help that flies to.
0: Anakula biliranga.
1: He will take care of you.
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1: This word of him taking care of you is very wise.
0: Era nsaba atulabiri, tulabiri danga kama ya atulabiri de.
1: So I pray that he may take care of us and we see it that
0: ana,
1: God.
0: Era banji kumwe mchimani, era mchilabieko, timukama atulabiri de.
1: And many of us, many of you have
0: obusente bwofuna yo, tebusobola kulisa wiki.
1: On your job, the money that you get, the money you get cannot feed you for the week.
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0: Mukama
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1: 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Amen.
0: 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Mukama yandabiri day.
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1: They ask you how did you manage?
0: Omala koti ye Kampala.
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0: Ngani mukyalo bikaluba olwa ye Kampala.
1: Even when in the village things become tough, what about you is in Kampala?
0: Amen.
1: Amen.
0: Notu kama lwa ilo nga teri dagala.
1: You reach in the hospital, there is no.
0: Niyo fayo nga bawa nye mwato.
1: And they come out when Nenga they are healed.
0: Nye tusubila ye dagala.
1: But we expect medicine in the hospital.
0: Ya expert. 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
1: And they might tell you that medicine is already expired. 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
1: I want to show you that even if you've not got the medicine
0: from the hospital.
1: Because of the weakness of some organization.
0: Baizoga, tewali dagala.
1: They might say there is no medicine.
0: Siwa gamu tewali dagala muguanga. 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
1: They say it is expired. The people who need it are there.
0: Anyway.
1: But it is
0: not. Wakati mukavu yako.
1: In the mid of that.
0: Habate yagaliza.
1: When it seems that we don't wish well for
0: others. Ringa watagaliza gwanga ya birunji.
1: We don't wish well for our nation.
0: We are our own enemies.
1: Tuyibalabiba.
0: Ye katonda teka wo mukono gwe
1: but God puts his hand
0: negutuonya
1: and it heals us
0: banyabo ne basebo mukama bwagambo tulabirira mulimu okulabirira mulimu ekintu bingi mulimu tulisa mulimu tunywesa mulimu otukuma mulimu banange
1: when God mulimu, says to take care of us caring of us has many
0: things wota kufuna nofunirawo.
1: Where I don't expect to get you.
0: What else we are quit and wait at
1: where I didn't expect to
0: what
1: pass.
0: What else we are no wangle at
1: where I didn't expect to win, you win.
0: What else we are quit and no one at war.
1: Where I didn't expect to heal.
0: But never, never said, or almost not twins or Zamba the great one is Neka Tonda. I call it demo dagaleyo.
1: Sometimes you might think it is a medicine zungu. Healing you, but God is working through that medicine. Bombo. Even if it is the one of the Western.
0: Chona chwe ya mbisiza as long as oshitadeko mumutima gonti katonda anyamba.
1: Whatever you use as long as you have it in your heart that God is helping me.
0: Amen.
1: Amen.
0: Era kati gwaba dacha alindira katonda kuyambe tukusabira musali mukama atira kuyambe.
1: And you has been waiting on the Lord to help you. Pray that
0: atira kudukirire.
1: The Lord may come to your rescue.
0: Mukama atira kutase.
1: The Lord may rescue you.
0: Mukama akole mangu mangu.
1: May God do it.
0: Amina.
1: Amen.
0: Kubanga wali.
1: Because he's there.
0: Ati ya jokuonya abalumwa.
1: And he came to heal those ya who
0: ita,
1: are hurting.
0: Yaita itangagenda awonya elanga yambabu na.
1: He used to pass as his healing.
0: Banyabu ni masewu ya libu alira waliba.
1: The way he was, he's now
0: tumu saba ayongelo kutalita mwangu.
1: We pray that he might pass through.
0: Wakwade maida ni maita bamu inde na kunyanga tebamule bako.
1: Even if Maria and Magdalene waited for him before
0: days. Day.
1: When he reached, he raised him who had died.
0: Mwe.
1: May the Lord reach him your place.
0: Mwadde, nyumba, oh.
1: May he reach to that mwukama, person who is sick in your house.
0: Chalide.
1: Even those in the hospitals. Those in Butabika.
0: Unajivali abagwedalu tumaina jali yabula agenda tambula kutambuzi.
1: Those who became mad and got lost.
0: Omoyo gwagwedalu nokubungeta kwa mwambala.
1: The spirit of madness and wandering and wandering.
0: Yakoma kugwa bugwidalu yakoma kukuma yakoma kukoma gwedalu ino kuta nokuta.
1: He did not only
0: nokubula.
1: He did not only stop on becoming mad but also he wandered.
0: Ogo moyo ogo mukama aguwangule.
1: May the Lord win that spirit.
0: Mulinye lya Yesu.
1: In the name of Jesus.
0: Mukama atulabirira.
1: God takes care of us.
0: Era jja tulabirira.
1: And he will take care of us.
0: Sitani abalindide.
1: The devil.
0: Tulemerewe sukulu tuizi kuleme.
1: That we may fail to.
0: Awana baleme kusoma.
1: Children may not go to school.
0: Sitani abalisibye.
1: They have tried many things.
0: Obujanja bibule.
1: That he.
0: Obujanja bitreatment.
1: Health treatment.
0: Ebule.
1: May be scattered. He is holding many things.
0: Omusajja abule.
1: The man to get lost.
0: Tuga omusajja okuwasa. Just a man.
1: The man to marry.
0: Husband.
1: The husband.
0: Eh?
1: To get lost.
0: No mukazi okuwasa ne abule.
1: Even need to fail to get a wife.
0: Sanya abisiyo lime kuzala.
1: The Satan is holding them that he may not become, get a child. For you to become jobless or to become unemployed. You know,
0: kankubulile. Oyinza okubanga Stan akutadde mu mbere ya dungu ya kubulwa.
1: The devil might have put you in the situation of the wilderness.
0: Ngatuli mbogo mbogo ino, ditumanyo bulungi, ntinsi ya dungu, chifo chivalimu cha dungu.
1: And when you're not in this world of the real wilderness.
0: But what you're lacking is the wilderness
1: where the devil has put you.
0: Edungu lya kutaddemu eryo.
1: That wilderness.
0: Oweddemu amanyi n'essuubi.
1: When you've lost hope.
0: Katonda eyawonyeza mu ddungu liri.
1: The Lord that healed them in the other wilderness.
0: Mu Sinai ery'eddungu eryo. 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
0: zirabika.
1: You're not seeing the money.
0: Ononya capital.
1: Are you looking for capital?
0: Dungu lya sente.
1: Is it the wilderness of
0: Oli
1: money?
0: Dungu lya client.
1: Are you in the wilderness of clients?
0: Oli mu dungu lya magezi abasoma.
1: Are you in the wilderness of knowledge?
0: Sawe so tabitegeera tabitegeerekeka.
1: You're not understanding what you're reading.
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1: 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Oli matrimony.
0: Oli mu dungu lya kuzaala. Ononya mwana.
1: Barrenness, you're looking for a child.
0: Wilderness of visa, you want to leave
1: Uganda. Many
0: Uganda, zibafuna allowance, zibakuita musala.
1: Many people in Uganda get allowances.
0: Babu zibafuna allowance.
1: They named it salary, but they get allowances.
0: Chovola abageza kukubuka bambi agenda wali.
1: That's why they try to leave the country and go to where there is a
0: well-paid. 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
1: has to feed they don't give him lunch atanguza
0: nusu kasambu kumutwalo.
1: You use like 7K.
0: Lunch is about
1: 5K. So you pack pancakes and tea in
0: the flask.
1: So when you're going back home, you use
0: food. Modern slavery.
1: They call it modern slavery. When you overwork and you're earning a little. They're giving you allowance. Now in that scarcity of money, in that scarcity of the well job, in that wilderness not getting money, I pray that you travel. I pray for you that you travel and you also get that visa. May the Lord take care of you. In that wilderness of unemployment, may the God give you a job. Everyone has their wilderness, their
0: aim.
1: Others is a wilderness of life. Life is not life. Life is not full.
0: You are wandering in one or the other.
1: You
0: are in a certain modern desert. You are in a modern slavery. Atenga alimu gwe, akuwonye, akusumulule, akugabirire, akugulire wenzigizo obuwanguzi.
1: We pray through these psalms that may the Lord provide for you and also open for you that doors and make you a victor.
0: Anakulabiriranga.
1: Because he said he will take care of you.
0: Amina.
1: Amen.
0: Si anakulabirira. Obula nga.
1: He will take care of you always.
0: Segeza. Ajia kubiriranga akulabirira.
1: He will be taking care of you.
0: Amen.
1: Amen.
0: Chovola ya gamba Isaiah, tineboli kadiwa.
1: That's why he said in Isaiah, he said even if you age, he will take care of you till last. Even if the hair turns to gray.
0: Gazambi, paka boli kadiwa, anakulabiriranga. Mukama, tagenda kulekereyo.
1: He will not stop taking care of you.
0: Waliwe chikemo oba temptation yoyoza abantu waloza mukati kafunya omulimu omulungi ogusasula obulungi million 2.4 million 3 abantu abanyeti bafuna sentiment ababaka ba parliament obukadde ataano nakati obukadde ataano abantu bagenda bukolera emyaka nga kumi.
1: Some people work for 15 million for 10 years and they get allowance for what they call salary.
0: Kati onafunde omusaala ogwo mwezi ogumayinza okoloza nti nno aa kati yamulimu gwe gumulabirira.
1: That one who is getting such money will think that it is the job
0: to
1: give caring
0: for them.
1: Even if you're getting a salary of 15 million, God is taking care of
0: no
1: you.
0: Bulamu. 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
1: It is God who gives you that life to go and work to get that money.
0: Katonda yakukuwa.
1: It is God who is keeping
0: you alive.
1: He will take care of you.
0: Amen.
1: Amen.
0: Oli yagamba jenvudde abaddani abadde Katonda nejengenda abadde Katonda eyo jenvudde
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1: If what you are is God, even where you go, you're not just coming from above.
0: Katonda ina jafuje.
1: God is bringing you from somewhere.
0: Katonda ina wakutade.
1: God has put you somewhere.
0: Chukka ina jafuje.
1: And he's also taking you somewhere. The journey is not yet done.
0: Teruna akutwala.
1: He's taking you.
0: Ata chimila Katonda ono.
1: And what amazes me on this board, even if you've lost all the hope, at least he gets a jack and takes
0: it.
1: That surprises.
0: I'll
1: send you to
0: Loti. God had a plan towards
1: Loti. God had a plan towards Loti. And Loti was like, I'm not leaving the city. So where will I go if I leave? Loti. Said Lot. God just held him to go for
0: school. 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
1: Some people. 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
0: Chokasi ingeni wa emi agaji bange jiba wangude. 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
1: And where they go if the storms have worn. Where they have gone is the right place where they should be.
0: Siyo zanga uti jialaga.
1: I don't think where Lot went, he regretted. God gave him where it was the very best. Even if the wife was complaining, why are you overtaking me so hurriedly? To look for the shoe to wear.
0: Negomola. 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
1: And God was saying the time for that was not there. Stand and walk as though you are.
0: Neka perfume chakano nyakane kupa akenja wolokoru wo.
1: Even looking for the perfume to spray.
0: 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He? 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
1: Let us wait for the wedding. And the Lord was like, Lord, leave this place.
0: So you want to stay.
1: Amen. Where things are wrong. Pure communication. Pure obutawuliziganya.
0: Wafumbo.
1: in the married people.
0: Chale ya sigalao.
1: The lady remained there.
0: Ya wiza, sababu kuwele dobozi ya kanunanga lio gire ya mafumbo makaga.
1: She was not able to listen to the voice of God to him in their marriage.
0: Amen.
1: Amen.
0: Ye. Ye anakula biliranga akubike mwe watiro bie.
1: He will take ye, care.
0: Ye mwesigwa anakutasanga irana kukumanga.
1: He will cover you with his wings. You will be safe in his care.
0: Mukama mwesigwa. He is faithful.
1: And will protect and defend you.
0: Amen.
1: Amen.
0: Anakukumanga irana kutasanga.
1: He will protect you and defend you.
0: Sadi ya imba kaimba. 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
1: The Lord who protected Daniel in the lion's den.
0: Na tasa shedra kabanego ni misacha kabiga komuliro.
1: And saved Adrak, Sedrak and Mesach. In the furnace
0: of fire. Ye katonda na fatukuma wakati mumporogoma.
1: He's the same God who protects us in the middle of the lion.
0: Okuliranga wali abalogo left and right bakuloga.
1: You might be having people who bewitch at your workplace left and right. But I want to tell you.
0: Mporogoma za abakuloga tazija kuwangula kubolina katonda okukuma.
1: Those lions who bewitch you will not win you because you have a God
0: who protects you.
1: God can do two things.
0: Asolo kutasa mporogoma butakutuka ko.
1: He can protect you from the lion not pushing on you.
0: Nene wona ba. Oli wakati mporogoma.
1: Agenda
0: zikwate mwazeme kulia.
1: You're in between those lions who will touch their mouth.
0: Uziteko.
1: And you bypass them.
0: Chokera katonda yomu.
1: And he's the same God.
0: Asolo kuwa amani.
1: He can give you the power.
0: Mporogoma nozi tuga.
1: And you strangle those lions.
0: Webuza Samson.
1: Ask Samson.
0: Aina walaga na wene program ange uruguma.
1: He was going somewhere and he had a lion roaring.
0: Na agenda mukavira akasaka na ajituga.
1: And he went to that kabush.
0: Neze manyo bakuba bolo uliye ne baganti mulimu akabya. Why does nakuitawo?
1: But if it was you and they told you there is a lion.
0: Walwe program awo.
1: They tell you there is a lion there.
0: Toda go chuse kuono gambo waende kacha ya galobula.
1: You just change the direction and say I'm
0: the lion.
1: But when this guy had that lion, he faced it. And he strangled it. Amen. God can give you the power. And you suppress the power of the evil. And you turn them around. Watch their planting. And I pray that he might fill us with the power. To suppress the lions. To suppress the witch. The curses. They will tell you where you're going. God, there are witch people who be
0: witch.
1: You go because you're not alone. Let the witch leave you. Not you leaving it. You're there scared of the witch doctors on the villages. Why isn't the shrine leaving the place and you? On the shrine and you, who has the living God? Who will always protect you? Who will always help you? Who will always make you a victor? May the Lord bless you with the power. And also all of us, give us the power in the name of Jesus. Like the power of Elijah. You call upon the fire from heaven to burn that shrine, to burn that witchcraft, to burn those demons, all those demons, all those evil spirits. It is very sad for you who has a living God and who works. And it's you who is running. Unless it is God telling you to leave, as he told Lot. But if he has not told you to leave, he's telling you to raise your hand as Musa. And the water splits. He's telling you to call upon the fire like Elijah to burn the people of Baal. the 450 prophets.